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0: Hey, Kaufman, we are headed your way. Texas Country 99.5 The Wolf. 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That's the 8th from noon until 2. 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
16: 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It's impossible to describe other than it's just perfect and it's amazing.
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8: If, you know, George Strait and Garth Brooks still get excited about it, I don't think it ever gets old. It's always one of the most exciting things in the world to know, man, I took this song and went in the studio and made this piece of art that I love, that I hope other people love, and then it kind of has its own life and you go out to play a show and people are singing it back to you. There's nothing like that. It's impossible to describe other than it's just perfect and it's amazing.

Portland Butts is coming to the Village Dallas, the Deep End Pool Series. That'll be on Sunday, August 16th. I will have tickets for you at 8:40. Stay right here. It's Texas Country 99.5 The Wolf.

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Hey, it's Madeline for Vicky, and we've reached that time of summer. It's just sunshine around 100, you know, 99-ish every day. So you're probably enjoying your pool, right? Well, I'm going to tell you a story that might make you change your mind. Stay here. It's two songs away.

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0: Country 99.5. It's the Wolf. Hey, it's Mel. Okay, could you imagine walking out your back door, you're headed to your pool to go sit in the sun and relax, and you see an alligator, like not just a little baby alligator, but like a 10-foot long alligator lounging in your backyard pool. This actually happened in South Texas. Yeah, they walked out and saw this alligator. He's like 10 feet long, but missing about 6 inches off his tail. Does that make you feel better or worse about the alligator in your pool? I'm not sure. I guess that means he has been through it. Other proof that he's been through it, they claim that he had an old bullet hole in his face. So no matter how dirty your pool gets, it's not so bad because there's no alligators in it. Could you just imagine like walking out, there's an alligator, and be like, you know what? You go ahead. I'll wait till you're done.
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0: three-star Matthew Ramsey of Old Dominion runs down their influences.
1: Our influences kind of run the gamut. 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So there's everything from country, you know, Alabama, to Motown. 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So there's a lot of pop, a lot of rock. I think Brad was a big Guns N' Roses fan. 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We cover all the bases, I think.

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0: Hey, y'all. It is Tara and Judge Ryan from the Wake Up with the Wolf show.
1: It's one of our favorite Ryan's courts. Madison from Denton paid a $400 deposit with a hairstylist for her wedding. 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Is she wrong for reaching out to the family to get her money back? Ryan's Court, 7:30 in the morning when you wake up with the Wolf.

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0: could be her, as in the winner, Texas Country 99.5, The Wolf, or him, whatever floats your boat, because I have Caitlin Butts tickets up for grabs right now. It's the Deep End Pool Series there at the Village Dallas Pool. The show is going to be Sunday, August 16th, but you can nab a couple of tickets right now if you're caller 10 at 888-787-1995. It's Caitlin Butts tickets up for grabs for you, and I've already had someone ask, will Flatland Cavalry be there? You know, she's married to one of the guys. Anyway, don't know about that, but Caitlin will be there, and you could be too. Caller 10 wins right now, 888-787-1995.
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0: does Carly Pearce want to collab with next?
1: I would really love to do a duet with Brothers Osborne. I think TJ Osborne has one of the greatest tones of all time in country music. I just would love to collaborate with him. So if you all are listening...

0: Country star Keith Urban reminds us all, work and no play is pretty dull.
1: I always liken it to being in a sandbox and just like calling a bunch of friends over and we're just going to make some stuff and see what happens. And the thing I keep being reminded of is that it's called playing music. And I think a lot of the times we all forget that because it's a job as well, but it's like it's playing. It's the first word is playing guitar, playing the drums, playing music, playing. It's meant to have a playfulness quality about it.
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1: You're lying. Oh, my gosh.
0: No, it's you.
1: Oh, my gosh. Thank you so much. I've never won anything.
0: That all changes right here. Make a note. August 6th, 2026. Your luck changes, and now you are a big winner. Caitlin Butts tickets for you at the Village, Dallas, next Sunday, August 16th.
1: Yay!

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Hey, it's Mel in for Vicky. And yes, you've heard of DoorDash, Uber Eats, Grubhub, but you have not heard of this kind of delivery. Let's talk about it in two songs.

0: 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Hey, it's Mel, and for Vicky, this story is so cool. 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
1: 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And I don't know, it just sometimes overwhelms me.

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Five more songs. 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

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Hey, it's Mel. And for Vicky, tomorrow morning, wake up with a wolf. And, well, even better, why don't you just go hang out with a wolf tomorrow morning? Tara and Ryan Fox will be live at

0: Paula Langley is on Texas Country 99.5 The Wolf. That's it. She's the duet partner I teased you about earlier. Somebody coming out with a brand new duet tomorrow with Co Wetzel. It's Ella Langley, and the song is called Jaded, so you'll have to keep listening for that. George, what did you want to say?
1: I give one shout out to somebody.
0: Yeah, who's that?
1: Ella Langley. I know she's listening. I'm sorry, Ella. I can't make it. I want to go, but I can't make it. I'm sorry.
0: Yes, I know she'll be disappointed if you don't make it to Dickie's Arena to see her August 15th.
1: Uh-huh. Well, she messaged me on Instagram. She was like, you can't go for real? I was like, no.
0: Oh, man.
1: Yeah. I told her I was going to give her a shout-out on 99.5 The Wolf. So.
0: Nice. Ella, you are welcome to call me anytime. 888-787-1995.
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0: Country star Miranda Lambert really loves her fans at shows. 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
1: They sing every word to every song, not just singles, you know, album cuts. And it's just a feeling of, wow, this is why I do this in the first place. I mean, it takes you back to the first time that you're on stage for four people singing over beer bottles. But then you're like, wow, I've come to this, and people really know me and know my music. And I don't know, it just sometimes overwhelms me.

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just reminding you to get a good night's sleep tonight. 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

99.5 The Wolf. Hey, it's Mel. I'm going to be honest with you. I'm from a family of Longhorns. I'm married an Aggie. I love you all. I love both sides. So this hour, I actually have an interesting story about both. So

0: Zimmerman is on Texas Country. It's 99.5 The Wolf. Hey, it's Mel and for Vicky. Okay, yes, there is a documentary coming out on Netflix about Vince Young. So Longhorns are all very happy. They want to see it. Netflix releasing it August 24th ahead of the upcoming college football season. It's their critically acclaimed sports documentary series. They feature like raw in-person perspectives that you really don't see, kind of surprising truths behind the scenes story. So Vince Young will be featured. There you go, my Longhorn fans. There was your Longhorn story, Aggie story, coming up in just a little bit. Texas Country 99.5 The Wolf.
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1: Our influences kind of run the gamut. 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Trevor grew up in Detroit, so he had a lot of that. So there's a lot of pop, a lot of rock. I think Brad was a big Guns N' Roses fan. It runs the gamut, and I think you can kind of see that when you come see our show and hear our whole like body of work and all our songs. We cover all the bases, I think.
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2: 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Madison from Denton paid a $400 deposit with a hairstylist for her wedding. 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

0: 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Hey, it's Mel and for Vicky. And let me tell you, students are lining up to get into Texas A&M University. And that is because, but one of the reasons, one of the things they have looked forward to is they don't have to hit the road now to grab some of America's most beloved snacks. Here's the deal. A&M becomes the first in the country, the first university in the country to partner with Buc-ee's. They're going to bring more than 45 of Buc-ee's most popular products to three locations there on the university's main campus and College Station. This starts August 20th. Buc-ee's favorites like Beaver Nugget, Signature Beef Jerky, snacks, and branded merchandise will all be available at the Texas A&M campus. And you're wondering why? Because Beaver Applin, the Buc-ee's guy, is an Aggie.
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1: I always liken it to being in a sandbox and just like calling a bunch of friends over and just going to make some stuff and see what happens. And the thing I keep being reminded of is that it's called playing music. 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It's the first word is playing guitar, playing the drums, playing music, playing. 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
1: She comes to Oklahoma, and it's not like this now, but at first, she had to have felt like, where am I? What is this place? And the same with me. You know, I go to L.A., and it's like, what is this place? Like, how do I fit in here? And I would still feel that way if she wasn't there, you know? And I think the same thing with her when she comes to Oklahoma. It's just, that's what completes the journey for us, is it's just as long as we're together, it really doesn't matter.
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how would you like a chance to get a key that might start a beautiful, brand new 4Runner? 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

0: Okay, I mentioned that a country artist is getting an American Girl doll. Did you guess who it was? Megan Maroney. Texas Country 99.5 The Wolf. Yes, Megan Maroney has her own American Girl doll. It's going to be sold at Target. And right now you can go ahead and purchase the accessories inspired by Megan, like some of her cute outfits, like the pink sparkly, the white boots. Hey, how would you like to see her, like the real her, not the doll, in concert? American Airlines Center, August 14th. 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

95 The Wolf. Hey, it's Mel and for Vicky here in a land where Jerry Jones says that he might consider curtains at the AT&T Stadium. We'll see. Maybe after we win the Super Bowl.

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0: Texas Country 99.5, The Wolf. Hey, it's Mel in for Vicky. Okay, did you guess which reality show is being filmed locally and the stars want to meet you? It's Duck Dynasty's Jep and Jess Robertson. Their new show is called Jep and Jess Beyond the Bayou, where the two trade Louisiana for Texas as they develop a property at Comanche Moon Ranch in Mungus. The show premieres August 13th on Great American Pure Flix and August 15th on Great American Family. But the watch party, which is free to attend, is this weekend. It includes a screening of the series and an opportunity to meet the Robertsons. It's at Marty B's out on 407 in Bartonville this Sunday from 6 to 8 p.m.
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It's Mel and for Vicky, but I am headed out the door. Lots of great music still to come. And be sure to wake up with the Wolf tomorrow morning. I'm talking keys for that 4Runner summer you could win and Megan Maroney tickets. It's all here. And I'll be back tomorrow afternoon at 3:00.

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We're so Texas, we know the right way to say Waxahachie, Sachsen, Pflugerville, Watauga, and Nevada.

0: 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It is Tara and Judge Ryan from the Wake Up with the Wolf show.
1: It's one of our favorite Ryan's courts. 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But before it could happen, the hairstylist passed away. Is she wrong for reaching out to the family to get her money back? Ryan's Court, 7:30 in the morning when you wake up with the Wolf. Girl,

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5: 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I think you can really tell a lot about a mix and the song if you can hear it on that tiny little speaker, and if it jumps out at you, that's usually the first place I listen to it. And I know that's weird, but I feel like if you can make something sound incredible on that little tiny speaker, then you've really done something.
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1: Our influences kind of run the gamut. 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So there's everything from country, you know, Alabama, to Motown. Trevor grew up in Detroit, so he had a lot of that. So there's a lot of pop, a lot of rock. I think Brad was a big Guns N' Roses fan. It runs the gamut, and I think you can kind of see that when you come see our show and hear our whole like body of work and all our songs. We cover all the bases, I think.
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1: It's one of our favorite Ryan's courts. 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Ryan's Court, 7:30 in the morning when you wake up with the Wolf. This town

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1: 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Ryan's Court, 7:30 in the morning when you wake up with the Wolf.

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1: Hey, it's Ryan Fox from the Wake Up with the Wolf show. 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
11: Yeah, that was one of the things, like, before, you know, anybody even really knew who I was. Kept covering his songs, and I wanted him to notice me so bad. And the first time I met him, I met his mom as well, and I remember her telling me, like, yeah, we knew about you before, you know, anybody else, because somebody hit him up whenever I put Getting You Home on YouTube, and she listened to it and then showed Chris. Now just getting to write with him whenever, and just, it's surreal.
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1: Better Life with Dr. Sanjay Gupta.
2: So-called super agers, they are an enviable segment of the population. People who are older than 80, whose brains function like someone a fraction of their age. It's true, a lot of these people have genetics on their side, but more and more research is bearing out the idea that people who practice good brain health also slow their cognitive decline. Dr. Richard Isaacson, a pioneer in the Alzheimer's space, told us that, quote, his studies have found lifestyle changes including diet, exercise, reducing stress and optimizing sleep, along with managing vascular risk factors with certain medications, can actually help grow brain areas and also reduce telltale signs of Alzheimer's, such as tau tangles and amyloid plaques. What else helps? Staying social, surrounding yourself with family and friends, and maybe even volunteering for a real sense of purpose. I'm Dr. Sanjay Gupta, helping you live a better life.
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6: In Dallas, westbound 20 between Central Expressway and J.J. Lemon, there's still construction in place. The roadway is reduced down to one lane. Use caution and expect a delay if you're traveling through the area. Then in Fort Worth, eastbound North Loop 820, there's construction and all lanes are closed between Beach Street and Roof Snow. I'm Junior Caruso on 99.5 The Wolf.
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2: In Fort Worth on eastbound North Loop 820, construction closes all lanes between Beach Street and Roof Snow. Traffic is forced into the express lanes. Expect a delay traveling through the area. And then in Dallas, eastbound 30 at Westmoreland, an accident here has traffic moving slow through the immediate area, but not a major delay. I'm Junior Caruso on 99.5 The Wolf.
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1: It's time now for Ryan's Court. All right, Tom checking in this morning from Mansfield. He says, guys, Tara and Ryan, I need you to help me settle this. So I've been dating a woman. We're going to call her Paige. And for 3 years, we've been dating. I honestly think she's the most amazing woman ever. She's kind. She's super funny.
0: Aww.
1: She's the type of person you hope you meet. Well, after everything I've been through, I feel lucky to have found her. But there's just one problem. It's her dog, Princess. And before anyone says I'm a monster, I know she's a little dog. I know she's cute, but she is out of control. Every sound she hears, every person she sees, every leaf blowing across the yard, Princess loses her mind. The barking is high-pitched, it's nonstop, and honestly, it drives me crazy. When I come over, I can't relax. We can't have a conversation without interruptions. Am I wrong for wanting to end things with this woman because I cannot handle her dog?
2: I think if she's listening, she needs to go ahead and kick him to the curb, because if he's no good with the dogs, he's certainly not going to be no good with kids.
0: Oh, amen. Case closed.
1: Really?
2: Judge, listen, if you can't get along with the dogs, how are you going to take care of a kid?
1: Well, I mean, the dog can go bye-bye, right?
2: Are you going to throw a kid out? Come on.
1: But the dog is not a kid, though.
0: The dog is her kid. Wait a minute. Ryan Fox.
1: No.
2: I'm the proud daddy of two German Shepherds.
0: So, Ryan, if you are in this scenario, you're going to get rid of your dog to keep your man. Dog can be trained. Put it in a class. You're just going to get rid of the dog. Oh, boy, don't tell Riley.
1: The least he could do is ask if she would be okay parting with the dog. The dog's out of control.
2: No, he's out of control.
1: Is he wrong for wanting to dump his girlfriend, Paige, over this?
3: Oh, I think that she should keep her dog and get rid of the man.
1: Keep the dog.
0: Look, I don't think she needs to get rid of her man. I just think that maybe he goes in and goes, you know what, babe? I love you so much. Yeah. I would like to bond with Princess. So would it be okay with you if Princess and I took kind of like a little obedience class? I mean, give the dog a chance to learn something first before you just throw her at a field judge.
1: Take a little trip with Princess and then somehow she comes up missing.
3: I have a Shih Tzu that I've had for 15 years before I met my husband.

0: think how in the world could he ever be comfortable? I've been around something like that, and one time even a bird that chirped constantly. It's insane.
1: And we've all lived in neighborhoods, let's be honest, where there's that one dog down the street that will bark at everything, and you're just trying to relax at your house.
0: Yep. Okay. No way. He needs to cut and run.
1: Finally, some jurors making sense here. Ryan's court, what do you say?
2: Let's say, Judge Ryan, that she wants to get rid of the dog,
1: yeah,
2: and 2 weeks later they break up. I would be throw-punching him in that
1: Or maybe they live happily ever after, right? Because the dog is gone.
3: Judge Ryan Fox, you're so grounded.
1: Why?
3: Dogs come first. Dogs come first.
1: So I'm going to rule for Tom and against Little Princess's owner, Paige, this morning.
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1: If you're not going to train the dog, honey, love may be blind, but it shouldn't have to wear earplugs. If that little yapper's running the house, I'd be headed out the door too, Tara. Case closed.
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10: In Dallas, eastbound 30 between Westmoreland and Hampton, there's three lanes to the right block. This is due to a multi-vehicle crash. Traffic is backed up to Chalk Hill and there is a 20-minute delay. And then in Mesquite on southbound 635, construction has the off-ramp to westbound Highway 80 partially blocked. Use caution and expect a delay there. I'm Junior Caruso on 99.5 The Wolf.
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3: I always liken it to being in a sandbox and just like calling a bunch of friends over and we're just going to make some stuff and see what happens. And the thing I keep being reminded of is that it's called playing music. And I think a lot of the times we all forget that because it's a job as well, but it's like it's playing. It's the first word is playing guitar, playing the drums, playing music, playing. 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
1: King George on Texas Country 99.5. The Wolf. It is a Wake Up with the Wolf show with Tara and Ryan. Good morning. We are live at Gilly's in Dallas for Kroger Community Day. Today, Ryan Fox,
2: yes.
1: 1 million meals will be packed so our neighbors are not going hungry.
2: It's unbelievable. You still have time to sign up for shifts here today. Go to mealpack.org. You got to sign up before you come on out. Mealpack.org, but it's super easy. And when you get here, the folks at Gilly's Dallas, first of all, thank them.
1: I've never felt more Texan in my life than broadcasting from in here. This place is so cool.
2: They've got this place set up beautifully. Thanks to Gilly's. Thanks to Kroger for doing this for our community. Kroger's always about Texas, always about helping others, and U.S. Hunger as well. 1 in 6 households face hunger. 1 in 4 children are facing hunger right now. That's just too many.
1: Texas is literally the most food insecure state in the whole country, yep. Which blows my mind because, like, we help each other in every chance we get, and that's what this morning is like. So you can come in. They're going to be doing this all day. There's shifts you can come. You can come by yourself. You can bring 30 of your best friends. Just go to mealpack.org so you can be like, what are they talking about? We got all the details. It's very set up and very fancy. You're going to feel very Texan-ish.
2: Yeah, very Texan-ish. You'll get yourself a T-shirt when you get here. They'll hook you up with that. And then they send you to the back room there where they have everything is laid out for you. All you got to do is just to follow the steps, and then you pack the meals. it's impressive. Really, it is how they have it all set up in there. And so that's what we're asking you to do today. Come on out. It's a great way to spend what probably is the last Friday of summer break with the kids. If you want to bring them out, that's fabulous as well. Mealpack.org. Sign them up there. Come on out. Say, guys, we're going to go out and help the community today.
1: Let's do it.
2: 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Come on out here. It's Gilly's Dallas, 99.5 The Wolf. On the way, it is the Battle of the Best Things we've seen all day. Tara and I got to battle it out Friday style to make you smile. 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
5: In Dallas, eastbound 30, there's 3 right lanes blocked between Westmoreland and Hampton. That is due to a multi-vehicle crash. Traffic is backed up at Chalk Hill Road, and there's a 15-minute delay. In Allen, northbound 75 at Exchange, an accident closes 2 left lanes, and that has to move slow from Allen Drive. There's a 2-minute delay there. I'm Junior Caruso on 99.5 The Wolf.
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10: This is Fox 4 meteorologist Allie Toriano. Expect plenty of sunshine today with highs near 100. Tonight, low chance for showers and storms, lows down near 80. And as we go through the weekend, very low rain chance, about 10%, with highs in the upper 90s, close to the century mark. I'm Fox 4's meteorologist Allie Toriano on 99.5 The Wolf.
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0: do. Brooks and Dunn on Texas Country 99.5 The Wolf. It is the Wake Up with the Wolf Show with Tara and Ryan. Welcome to your Friday. It's Kroger Community Day. We are at Gillies, Dallas. We're going to pack a million meals this morning. We hope that you'll go to mealpack.org and join us, too.
1: That's right. Okay, coming up in the Battle of the Best Things We've Seen Today, Tara.
0: Ding, ding, ding.
1: We battled it out to make you smile. And, Tara, your cowboy may finally have just arrived.
0: Oh. Uh-huh. It's happening. It's happening.
1: Yes. Brace yourself. 2 songs away on 99.5 The Wolf. Here's Megan Maroney.

0: Street, 99.5 Wolf. Happy Friday, y'all. To Wake Up with the Wolf Show with Tara and Ryan. Very excited this morning. It is Kroger Community Day. We are at Gilly's Dallas. We are going to pack a million meals to feed our neighbors right here, the neighbors right here. Yep. And you can join us this morning. Go to mealpack.org and you can register to come and pack the meals. And it's funny, it's morning, but it feels like nighttime because we're at Gilly's. You know this building's over 100 years old?
1: That's wild. I didn't know that.
0: It is so cool. So anyway, come join us. Mealpack.org to get all the details. Our friends at Kroger always giving back to the community, and it just makes you feel better when you buy your groceries knowing that they're giving like this.
1: Yeah, Texas has the highest food insecurity population in the nation, 5.3 million Texans. That's what we're doing today. We're helping our neighbors, so mealpack.org. Okay, time now for the Battle of the Best Things that we've seen today.
0: And okay, we're going to start out with my Lukey Combs. You know I'm on my, like, 4-straight-month obsession with him.
1: You love that, don't you?
0: Yes. This is exciting for Luke Combs. You know Luke Combs is kind of humble, but this is, he won not one, not two, but 3 Guinness World Records.
1: Really?
0: Ryan Fox.
1: For
0: yes.
1: What?
0: Well, backstage during his sold-out 3-night run at London's Wimbledon Stadium, he won that over across the pond. He's also the first solo artist to headline that venue, and he was also recognized for the most consecutive number one singles on Billboard's country airplay chart. So not one, not two, not three. Yes, the guy came in the blue jacket. If you've ever broken a Guinness World Record, like me, they come in a blue jacket. They actually have a clipboard. Very exciting for Luke Combs. He's not even going to brag about it because you know how he is.
1: That's hard to believe. He's the first solo country star to headline that venue. But it's a huge venue. Taylor Swift.
0: Wembley. Why can't I say that?
1: Wembley
0: Stadium.
1: Taylor Swift did 8 shows there, but she's out of the country space.
0: She's
1: more pop now. But anyway, congratulations, Luke. That's fantastic.
0: Yeah.
1: Okay, my best thing, Terrence, would ring the bell for me.
0: Ding, ding, ding.
1: Wingstop, of course. One of your favorite wing places is based here in Dallas.
0: The Ranch.
1: And you love the Ranch there. They are doing something special today in Fort Worth. They are delivering orders for the first time ever on horseback.
0: What?
1: Delivery. 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This is something like right out of one of your dreams, isn't it?
0: It really is.
1: Okay, so they're going to be doing that at Cowtown Coliseum. It's new flavors that they're going to be serving up. Hot honey mustard dip and the Sprite strawberry rodeo flavor.
0: Okay. So what you're telling me is a cowboy will deliver me chicken wings and Wingstop fries and ranch. That is a dream come true.
1: That's right. With chaps and all there today. It's
0: only
1: this
0: chaps?
1: Afternoon. Yes, it's select customers, so you can't just like roll
0: said
1: up.
0: Yes, when I said only chaps.
1: Only chaps, Tara.
0: No. Put your jeans on.
1: Oh, okay. Well, is it from the thing from your dreams or not?
0: It is. It's a dream I didn't know I had.
1: All right. Dallas-based Wingstop, keep it at rim. Fort Worth today, we salute you so much. Okay, training camp continues for your Dallas Cowboys out in Oxnard. And our friend, Meat Church Matt, the official pitmaster of the Cowboys, just got back. And he has something to clear about one of the rumors circulating.
0: Spilling the tea, is he?
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6: In Dallas, still dealing with a wreck on the eastbound side of 30. This closes down three right lanes between Westmoreland and Hampton. Traffic is backed up to Chalk Hill Road, and there's just under a 10-minute delay. Then there's an accident in Allen on the northbound side of 75. It's at Exchange Parkway, and two left lanes are blocked. That has you stop and go from McDermott. I'm Junior Caruso on 99.5 The Wolf.
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1: I think that's Lone Star.
0: Oh, it is Lone Star. Sorry, I'm not in the studio. It's Tara. The Wake Up with the Wolf Show with Tara and Ryan. It is Kroger Community Day, and we are live at Gilly's, yes, Dallas. 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It's Friday morning. You're awake anyway. You might as well hop in your car and come on out.
1: Yeah, you want to see Matt Rife, too? He's coming to Dickie's. He's going to film a Netflix special. Caller 9, you win that. 888-787-1995. And right now, we got a good friend on the line.
2: Ladies and gentlemen, the official pitmaster of your Dallas Cowboys and 8 Elite Light Lager. 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
3: Yes.
4: I'm still on California time, but I'm trying to wake up.
3: You're back from Cowboys training camp. How was it, buddy? You fed the team. Did they eat the steaks?
4: Man, they did. First off, I got to appreciate you guys for going on the news and talking about us. That was super cool, by the way.
3: Oh, yeah, we were on Fox Force. Good day. And we had to talk about our Matt. Come on.
0: Yeah, we love you, Matt Pittman.
4: Amazing. I saw it all over. I'm like, who did this? So, man, it was super cool. I had a ranch here in Texas send out a couple hundred steaks. And I think I already told you, I had Von Miller send out his Greener Pastures chicken.
0: Yes.
4: And so myself and my team, Chef Gavin, Don, Christian, we just sat there and we just booked right there in the hotel where the Cowboys stay, right outside. So, you know, we said, how do you like your steak? And we were sitting there pulling off ribeyes. But hit them with a new seasoning combo. We got them with our Holy Cow and then added the new garlic jalapeno blanco. And we were kind of blown away by the amount of people that were like, hey, what'd you season this with? So that felt like that was a win.
3: Thank you, by the way, for sending us some of that garlic and jalapeno blanco. It's fantastic.
4: I'm glad you got it. I got to take care of y'all. I got these something to thank you for all this greatness y'all do for us.
0: Okay, now, Matt, you've started them off on the right foot with their bellies. Their systems are ready. Yeah. Now that you've gotten into the groove and you've gotten to know all of them, let's talk about this season. How are you feeling about it all?
3: Yeah, you've seen them in person.
4: I mean, we're going to win the Super Bowl.
0: There we go!
3: That's all Tara needs to hear, Matt. Whether it's true or not, that's all she needs to hear.
0: It's true.
4: You have been talking to me for years, asking me how I feel, and I'm coming back giddy as 8-year-old Matt. What the public gets to see, I would say, is pretty plain vanilla, and, you know, they do stuff in the evening where no one's around. Oh. But when I was out there, I mean, I saw Dak come up to the line and have to change his play about 4 times, look, because the defense just kept moving around. Like, I'm pretty pumped.
3: Nice.
0: I'm going to run through a wall. Well, I'm so excited.
3: And Christian Parker has that defense humming, too. Okay, you mentioned Von Miller, our free agent linebacker from DeSoto, star free agent linebacker, has never played for the Cowboys, but he's from here. I saw that he posted some photos of your collab with him. Was he there at training camp?
4: No, it's so crazy. Like, there are 3 different Cowboys fan accounts that have posted that Von's in camp,
3: yeah,
4: and the picture they keep posting is my videographer, Elijah.
3: Okay. So the rumor is not true. Von Miller was not at Cowboys training camp.
4: No. Okay. No, he was not there. Only his chicken was there.
3: Chicken.
4: Yeah, pretty funny. But it's going all over. Even local news guys like Mike Leslie.
3: I saw Mike Leslie post about it. Yes.
4: Yeah, it's cracking me up.
3: But it wouldn't be a bad thing. Jerry was alluding to a major addition. It wouldn't be a bad thing if Von joined the boys.
4: No, it'd be a great thing. He's living here locally still, so I know he'd love to do it.
0: Let's do it. All right. Go Cowboys. You heard it here. Meet Church Matt has made the prediction. The official pitmaster of your Dallas Cowboys has thrown down the Super Bowl win. Let's go Cowboys.
3: Super Bowl.
4: Put it in 3-inch headlines.
3: Bye, guys. Thanks, man.
4: See you guys.
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1: 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But then you're like, wow, I've come to this, and people really know me and know my music. And I don't know, it just sometimes overwhelms me.

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1: But hear me when I say this. 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

0: today's Texas Sun. It's King George on Texas Country 99.5 The Wolf. Good morning, y'all. It's a Wake Up with the Wolf show with Tara and Ryan.
1: You or anyone you know collect basketball cards. Well, you might want to start. It involves the Dallas Mavericks, so we'll tell you why coming up after Low Cash, The Wolf.

0: Texas Country 99.5 The Wolf. Good morning, y'all. It's a Wake Up with the Wolf show with Tara and Ryan. We are live at Gillies, Dallas for Kroger Community Day. You're like, what is that? Well, that is where we're going to pack a million meals to feed our neighbors, and we're inviting you to come on. Go to work, clock in, grab your coworkers, and let's go. They're going to be having volunteers all day long. And there's all sorts of volunteer incentives, free t-shirts.
1: Yes.
0: It's just kind of a cool vibe, too. Not to mention the fact that, oh, I don't know, we're the most food insecure state in the entire country.
1: Right.
0: And we have neighbors. Your neighbors on your street need you to come today and pack these meals.
1: Yeah, mealpack.org. You have to sign up there, but it's very easy. Mealpack.org, and then come on down here. We're just hanging out in the nightclub here on a Friday morning.
0: We are.
1: It's pretty cool.
0: Hanging out at the club.
1: The school year for a lot of our kids starts next week. I know your daughter's going back next
0: Tuesday.
1: Week.
0: Tuesday. Mm-hmm.
1: Yes, ours, our three boys are going back on Wednesday, which means final weekend of summer is here. I don't know how we got here.
0: I'm so sad about that. We went and got ice cream. Now, we work early. We went and got ice cream at 11 o'clock last night just because I'm like, I want to drag out summer as much as we can.
1: Yeah. Our kids went to the Hawaiian Falls once again in Roanoke yesterday with their friends and had a fun time swimming out there. It is tax-free weekend. And this is where, you know, you can go save money on all kinds of, you know, the school supplies, backpacks, notebooks.
0: Yeah, yeah. Backpacks under 100, shoes under 100. You know, diapers is included on this.
1: Really?
0: I don't know what that has to do with back to school, but if you need diapers, you don't care why. You just, the why doesn't matter.
1: Yeah. The rule of thumb is anything that's over $100 is still taxed.
0: You know, I do have to mention to you, Kroger's got all the school supplies.
1: That's true.
0: The backpacks. They even have the diapers.
1: Yep.
0: Just saying.
1: That's right. That's right. And also here in the Lone Star Lowdown, we tell you what's going on around town and around Texas. If you or someone you know collects basketball cards,
0: yeah,
1: you want to keep an eye out for this one. I know you're going to tell us about this, but remember when Cooper Flagg wore the rookie debut patch, his first ever game for the Mavericks last year? They've hidden that in some cards.
0: Okay, and they really, really want one of these. The Mavericks do. Now, my guess, I'm uneducated about the whole card thing, is that Cooper didn't get one and he wants one. So this is what they will trade you if you happen to come upon one of those cards.
1: The Mavericks will trade you to get it back.
0: A pair of season tickets in the lower level, a Cooper-signed game-worn rookie jersey, a post-game photo with Cooper Flagg.
1: Right.
0: You can get one in the parking lot at work, Ryan. We know. But everybody else can.
1: No.
0: A private photo shoot with the NBA Rookie of the Year trophy. There's more.
1: Yes.
0: A VIP tour of the Mavericks practice facility and practice basketball experience for 10 guests. And a road trip experience to see the Mavericks take on the Celtics. We're talking airfare, hotel, game tickets.
1: Gosh.
0: And this is what this brings me to. And I didn't look it up because I just wanted to have one of those things where you think about this.
1: Yeah.
0: How much is that dang card worth?
1: Well, it could command over $1 million out on the open market, they're saying. So are you going to give it to them or are you going to give it to the Mavericks? By the way, caveat about the season tickets, it's two season tickets for 32 years from the Mavericks.
0: Oh.
1: So you got to think about, that probably is worth.
0: My hand is raised.
1: Yes, your hand is
0: raised. If you pay $1 million for a basketball card, what do you do with it?
1: Oh, if you receive the
0: card. Yeah, like let's say you give the card and you don't want to give it to the Mavs.
1: You keep it for a while, then you try to resell it for $2 million, I think is what you do. I think that's what you do.
0: My
1: G-shaking
0: Who's got $2 million to spend on a basketball card, and how can I be your personal assistant?
1: It's going to end up in Cooper Flagg's hands, I'm pretty sure.
0: Yeah.
1: In the end. But anyway, keep an eye out for that. Cooper Flagg's Topps debut patch card out there somewhere in stores. All right, so Wake Up with the Wolf Show. Come see us. 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
18: 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It's impossible to describe other than it's just perfect and it's amazing.

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2: In Sunnyvale, westbound Highway 80, an accident at Lawson blocks the left lane. There's a 15-minute delay. Traffic is backed up past Broad Street. And then there's some slow-moving traffic in Fort Worth on the northbound side of 35W between Rosedale and Western Center Boulevard. There's just under a 5-minute delay. I'm Junior Caruso on 99.5 The Wolf.
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3: This is Fox 4 meteorologist Allie Toriano. Expect plenty of sunshine today with highs near 100. Tonight, low chance for showers and storms, lows down near 80. And as we go through the weekend, very low rain chance, about 10%, with highs in the upper 90s, close to the century mark. I'm Fox 4's meteorologist Allie Toriano on 99.5 The Wolf.
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0: 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Happy Friday, y'all. It is the Wake Up with the Wolf show with Tara and Ryan live at Gilly's Dallas for Kroger Community Day. We are going to pack a million meals to feed our neighbors.
1: 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And our friend John from Kroger is one of our friends getting this thing started this morning. 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

0: Tracy Lawrence on Texas Country 99.5. The Wolf. It is a Wake Up with the Wolf show with Tara and Ryan. We are live at Gillies Dallas for Kroger Community Day. Very excited to be out here. We're going to pack a million meals to feed our neighbors. And John, the Director of Corporate Affairs for Kroger. It sounds fancy, but he's our dear friend. Yep. And we are so blessed that you invited us to be out here today. And let's just talk about what Kroger and all these Texans are going to be doing today for our neighbors.
1: Yeah, well, we're so grateful to the Wolf for sharing this event and being a part of it with us because it's a big deal. Hunger's a big deal in Texas. We've been hearing you talk about this for weeks now. The number of people in Texas that are struggling with food insecurity, it's staggering.
0: And I don't think people realize, we're talking about people who live four doors down from you that you don't realize it. It is your kids' friends you don't know. I mean, it's not like some abstract person out in another city. We're talking about our neighbors.
2: And when you think of it, one in four kids battling hunger here in Texas, and Texas has the highest food insecurity in the nation.
1: Yeah. One in six households in Texas. So these are our neighbors.
0: Yeah.
1: You know, so we want to do something. Kroger is doing something about it. Zero hunger, zero waste. That's our impact plan. So we want to make sure that we are feeding people when they need it the most. And so we work with our food bank partners to make sure that they have access to this food so that they can get into the hands.
2: Yes, going to all the local food banks.
1: Exactly.
2: Yeah.
0: So really, basically, if you've never done this before, you line up with either the people that you come with, or you can do it by yourself. I do this kind of stuff all the time. And they tell you what to do, and you just go person by person by person. At the end of the table, a meal is packed. Boom. Person by person by person, a meal is packed. Boom. And I'm not kidding you. And it's okay that it really literally will make your whole day to make this kind of difference. It seems it's fun. You could do it with your kids. If you're under 18, just make sure a parent brings you. But we are here today, and we want you to be here today. Mealpack.org for all the details and the volunteer shifts.
2: By the way, if you need to get some community service hours in for your club at school.
0: Before the school year's even started, you've got your community service hours? Hello?
2: They've got a QR code here. You scan that, boom, you're set, you're good to go.
0: Every parent is dragging their kids out of bed right now.
1: And bring them down, because we still have room. We can still take walk-in registrations, and
2: cool.
1: Many hands make for light work, so come on down and help us out. We're at Gillies today.
2: Awesome. Thank you again, John, for having us out. Mealpack.org. 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
12: In Sunnyvale, westbound Highway 80 at Lawson, an accident has only the right lane open. This has caused a backup all the way to Pinson, and there's just over a 30-minute delay. Then in Fort Worth, seeing slow traffic on the eastbound side of 30 between Cooks Lane and Cooper Street, there's a 5-minute delay. I'm Junior Caruso on 99.5 The Wolf.
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2: That could win you one of the daily keys. 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Keep listening for more chances to win our 4Runner Summer with Freeman Toyota and the Wolf. And on the way, one of our favorite Ryan's Courts involving Madison from Denton. It's after Ella Langley. 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

0: Texas Country 99.5, The Wolf. It's the Wake Up with the Wolf show with Tara and Judge Ryan.
1: Okay, it's time for Ryan's Court.
2: All right, so Madison from Denton sent us this. She says, hey, Tara and Ryan, so I feel terrible even asking this, but a few months ago, I booked a hair appointment with a stylist for my wedding weekend. Wasn't just a trim and blowout. I paid $400 deposit to lock in the appointment. Before the appointment happened, the stylist unexpectedly passed away.
0: Oh, no.
2: It was heartbreaking. She was talented, loved by her clients, by all accounts, a wonderful person. I felt awful for her family. But after the shock wore off, reality set in. I'm out $400. It's not exactly pocket change. So after going back and forth in my head for days, I sent a respectful message to one of her family members asking whether there was any way clients like me with prepaid appointments might be refunded. I didn't demand it. I didn't threaten anybody. I just asked. Let's just say it did not go over well. They didn't want to hear it. Some people have even said I'm heartless for even asking. But I worked hard for that money, and I never received the service. Now I'm wondering, did I cross the line by reaching out to the family and asking for my refund back?
3: No, I don't think she's wrong, because her family or whoever is going to have to do other things like taxes and close the books anyway. So I think she's in the right for doing that.
0: Yeah, okay. I mean, it's devastating, but it was a business transaction, and their family member was a business woman.
2: I think I just tell them to keep the money.
4: I think she should leave it alone. I can't imagine what that family's going through.
2: Yeah.
4: Unless the $400 is going to make or break her, no way. Leave it alone and consider it a blessing that it wasn't her.
2: Finally, someone using some common sense here. Yes, the family is grieving right now. Good morning, The Wolf. What should we do, George 23?
5: $400? How much was she going to charge for the haircut?
0: Well, yeah, I know. I'm like, good gracious almighty. But yeah, I know it sounds heartless, but she was a businesswoman, and it is $400.
2: Ugh.
0: Good morning, Ryan's Court, Juror 15. What do you say?
6: I don't think she's wrong, because the family's going to have to settle her estate anyway. Unfortunately, part of that is going to be like this, especially whatever you deal in the industry with deposits. Technically, this is a debt back to her because it was a deposit that was never fulfilled.
2: Good morning, Ryan's Court. How should I rule today?
7: Good morning. I think she has every right to reach out to the family. I think that was appropriate. My question, though, is if she has proof of payment of the $400.
0: Right, this day and age, probably. I mean, I Venmo my hairdresser, so she's probably got receipt of it.
2: Everybody wants their money here this morning. Wow, even you.
7: I mean, don't get me wrong. I recently lost my spouse and my sister within a month.
2: Yeah, sorry to hear that.
7: I'm dealing with my own grief.
0: Sure.
7: But within that, you have to pick up your big girl panties and put them on and say, hey, there's still life that has to, people evolve around the fact that she was a hairdresser. They know that. They're aware of it. If this is the type of services she provides, it shouldn't be a shock to them.
2: Look, I know this is not going to be popular, but I'm going to rule against Madison and apparently 90% of the listening audience here this morning. Because, look, when a family's burying a loved one, that's not the time to go rattling the tip jar. Chalk that $400 up to one of life's hard lessons. Let the folks grieve in peace. Some things are worth more than money, Tara. And this is one of them. Case closed.
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11: 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So they were like, you know, we obviously fully support, you know, you going out to Nashville and chasing your dream. But we also don't have the ability to kind of catch you if you fall.
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12: In Sunnyvale, westbound Highway 80 at Lawson, there's an accident blocking two left lanes. Traffic is backed up to Pinson, and there's a 30-minute delay. Then in Fort Worth, eastbound 30 near East Chase Parkway, an accident blocks the right lane, and this is causing a slowdown from East Loop 820. There's almost a 15-minute delay getting through there. I'm Junior Caruso on 99.5 The Wolf.
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5: 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Our high 100, going to feel like 106. Right now it's already 82 in Texas country.
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0: Texas Country 99.5 The Wolf. It's a Wake Up with the Wolf show with Tara and Ryan. We are live at Gillies Dallas Kroger Community Day. 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
0: Yeah, they have walk-up volunteer registration.
1: That's right. Okay, a really cool touching moment went down at Cowboys training camp yesterday. Did you see this?
0: Ooh.
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0: Tractor is sexy. It's Kenny Chesney on Texas Country 99.5 The Wolf. Good morning, y'all. It is the Wake Up with the Wolf show with Tara and Ryan. We are live at Kroger Community Day at Gillies, Dallas, packing a million meals for our neighbors. If you woke up this morning and you're feeling kind of wah-wah, let me tell you how to turn your day around. Giving back and serving other people. We'll walk up registrations. Just come. It's right off of 30 in Lamar in Dallas. What else you got to do today?
1: Yeah, and the smiles on everyone's faces here, volunteering and hanging out, that'll turn your day around. For sure. Come on out and do that. By the way, I'm told by the folks here at Gillies that they do have the Gillies Mechanical Bull back there, Tara, and you have been invited cordially.
0: It's the one from the movie. You do know that, right?
1: You're cordially invited to take a ride on the Mechanical Bull, Tara.
0: Oh, good gracious.
1: So if you want to get
0: in. I hurt myself in the kitchen yesterday. Do you really think me getting on the Mechanical Bull is a good idea?
1: You know what? Come out and volunteer, and maybe you'll see Tara do that. It's worth it. By the way, if you come out here, you're part of your company, you're here with your coworkers, we're going to give you a shout-out.
0: Yeah, okay? We are.
1: So come out, hand us your business card or whatever. Just tell us when you come through. We'll give you a shout-out. Just another incentive.
0: And look at this, mom and son. He didn't want to get up this morning, but he's here. Oh, grandma. You're his grandma? Go, girl.
1: Could have fooled me.
0: Dang, go, girl.
1: Mealpack.org, where you can get all the info. Mealpack.org. Thank you to Kroger. Thank you to Gillies and U.S. Hunger. We're changing lives here this morning thanks to you. Okay, we're looking at the sports here this morning, and we have to talk about the Cowboys. Football season is back. They had the Hall of Fame game last night. A lot of drama there at the end of that game with the Panthers pulling that one out at the very end. But Cowboys training camp continues, and Brian Schottie Schottenheimer, your head coach, has echoed what owner and GM Jerry Jones has said about actively looking to add some new pieces to the team if anyone becomes available in the next couple weeks.
0: How would someone become available? I need to understand this.
1: I don't know how it works behind the scenes, but they can't give actual names of the people they want because that's considered tampering. They were talking about that with Max Crosby, the gentleman from Colleyville that plays for the Raiders. That's
0: so
1: really
0: they already know who it is.
1: They know who it is. They can't tell us who it is.
0: They're like doing backdoor negotiations in the backyard somewhere.
1: Right, and we know that from Meat Church. Matt Pittman, who was feeding the team out at training camp. Von Miller was not at camp this week. Cooking
0: with him.
1: His chicken was there. But that doesn't mean he's out of the picture either. They just can't say that he's in the picture. So we'll track that for you here on the Wake Up with the Wolf show. And this was a really touching moment yesterday, too. So Dak Prescott is greeting people, going through the lines, and a fan handed him a Cowboys hat. He puts on the hat. He didn't realize what was going on with his hat until he took it off and looked at it. The fan had put a photo of his late brother, Jace, Dak's brother, Jace, on the hat, permanently fixed on there. And he said, you know what? That's pretty cool that a fan would do that. And he was wearing that all day long.
0: Oh, I love it.
1: So that's pretty cool. His older brother passed away back in 2020. But Cowboys fans, they're Texans, man. They love on you. We love that. Okay, we're here. Mealpack.org. This is the big day. We're packing a million meals for Texans in need. Check it out. Come see us here at Gillies Dallas with 99.5 The Wolf.
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4: In Forney, westbound Highway 80 at Clements, there's road work. Left lane's closed and traffic's moving slow from Pinson. There's just over a 10-minute delay. The wreck at Lawson did clear. And then in Arlington, there's slow traffic on westbound 20 between Little and 820. There is a 5-minute delay. I'm Junior Caruso on 99.5 The Wolf.
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19: This is Fox 4 meteorologist Allie Toriano. Expect plenty of sunshine today with highs near 100. Tonight, low chance for showers and storms, lows down near 80. And as we go through the weekend, very low rain chance, about 10%, with highs in the upper 90s, close to the century mark. I'm Fox 4's meteorologist, Allie Toriano, on 99.5 The Wolf.
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0: 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Good morning, y'all. It's Wake Up with the Wolf Show with Tara and Ryan. Live at Gillies in Dallas. It's Kroger Community Day. 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We want you to join us.
1: Yeah, we're going to tell you exactly how to do that as we speak. Coming up two songs away, Texas Country 99.5 The Wolf. Here's John Morgan.

0: Texas Country 99.5. The Wolf. It is the Waking with a Wolf show with Tara and Ryan. We are live today at Gilly's Dallas. It's Kroger Community Day. A bunch of beautiful volunteers are here. We're going to pack a million meals, and we would love for you to join us. Yeah. You can go to mealpack.org to find out the volunteering. But you know what? Or you can just walk up and volunteer.
1: Yeah, we're going to talk about that here in just a second. But we do want to tell you about a flyaway, because we know some folks want to fly away to see Tim McGraw in Las Vegas.
0: He's going to be in Vegas. You're going to get round-trip airfare. You stay at the Flamingo Las Vegas. Ooh. 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
1: Love that. The president of Kroger, of all Kroger, Rudy, is here.
0: Very attractive president of Kroger, I might mention.
1: He's right there. You said that right by him.
0: Standing right in front of me.
1: If you bring your coworkers out here, we are shameless. We will give you a shout-out right here on the air. Bonten Farms, AAA is out here, UTA. Mm-hmm. Our friends from Coca-Cola out here volunteering today.
0: Total Care Emergency Room.
1: Yes.
0: And a bunch of little kiddos who could have slept in on their last day of summer, but their parents are raising them upright and teaching them how to volunteer. Yep. Did you see the two little girls? Two twins.
1: Cute.
0: Have never volunteered before. Yes, you can bring your kids. It's a kid-friendly environment and just a lot of fun.
1: You're making memories. You're helping other Texans. If you have a kiddo that needs community service hours for
0: school. Oh, my gosh. Can you imagine starting the school year and already having some community hours?
1: You can. There's a QR code right when you walk in. And the form is sent to you. It's perfect. But the facts are that one in six households here in Texas, your neighbor down the street, is facing hunger. One in four kids in the state of Texas.
0: The Girl Scouts are here,
1: facing
0: of
1: hunger,
0: course.
1: Yes, as well, yes. And the Girl Scouts, they know this, and they're helping out as well. Texas has the highest food insecurity population in the nation. Let's help change that.
0: Let's change it. You can do it today. I know you had some project at work. Project Smodrek. Let's get out here and volunteer today.
1: Yeah, yeah. Boy, this place is filling up.
0: If you're
1: saying to yourself, I don't want to be by myself going down that, you will not be by yourself. You're going to meet some new friends down here.
0: Yeah.
1: We're down here, and it's going to be fabulous. Mealpack.org is the website, but you can just come on down and walk in. It's I-30 in Lamar. You know where Gilly's Dallas is.
0: You do, and if you don't, come on, because this building's over 100 years old, so there's a good vibe going in here. This is just a fun way to start your weekend.
1: If you can't come right now, that's okay, too, because they're going to need folks for the other shifts later on this afternoon.
0: Yeah.
1: And so you can kind of wait and do that as well. But come
0: it's a good
1: down,
0: date idea. Call that new person that you met. Go,
1: really?
0: Hey, what you doing today? You want to do something together? Talk about bonding. Hello.
1: I like that.
0: I mean, I'm just saying.
1: Yes, yes. Come on out here and volunteer with us. We're packing a million meals is what we're doing with our friends at Kroger. Gilly's Dallas Meal Pack. .org. Okay, coming up in Celebrity Scoop, could a country star who was on Yellowstone, big star, be making a cameo appearance on the show that's filmed here, Dutton Ranch?
0: Oh, okay.
1: We're going to talk about it next, coming up here at 8:30, 99.5 The Wolf.
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7: In Fort Worth on eastbound 30, there's an accident near Bridgewood. The right lane is blocked and traffic is moving slow from Woodhaven Boulevard. There's a 2 to 3 minute delay. And in Irving, there's a wreck on the eastbound side of 183 near Carl Road. This blocks two right lanes. Traffic is stop and go from Story Road, and that'll add almost 10 minutes to your travel time. I'm Junior Caruso on 99.5 The Wolf.
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2: 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And coming up in Celebrity Scoop, could a country star who was on Yellowstone be making a cameo appearance on the show filmed here at Dutton Ranch?
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0: Dustin Lynch on Texas Country 99.5 The Wolf. It's a Wake Up with the Wolf show with Tara and Ryan. Who wants to see Megan Maroney? The show is sold out, but caller 9, you are going to be there. It's American Airlines Center on the 14th.
1: Yes.
0: 888-787-1995. It is time for Celebrity Scoop, and you know, I'm slightly obsessed with Luke Combs. I'm on like month 4 of listening to him on just repeat.
1: You do love you some Luke Combs.
0: Apparently, I'm not the only one.
1: Yeah.
0: Just broke a Guinness World Record. Actually, 3 of them. Backstage during his sold-out 3-night run at London's Wembley Stadium.
1: Wembley?
0: I can never say that one right. Wembley. He's also the first solo country artist to headline that venue.
1: Yeah.
0: And he was recognized for the most consecutive number one singles on Billboard's country airplay chart for one album and for a debut. So not one, not two, but
1: Damn.
0: 3 Guinness World Records. And, of course, they always show up with the blue jacket and the clipboard
1: when you break
0: a record. So congratulations to Lukey Combs.
1: It's hard to believe that he is the first solo country artist to do that, but it is a huge stadium there at, how do you say that? Wembley.
0: I don't know why I can't say Wembley. Wembley. I keep wanting to say Wimberley. I don't know why. Wembley.
1: Also in Celebrity Scoop, our girl Lainey Wilson on Yellowstone. Remember when she played Abby?
0: Yes.
1: And the very last scene was Abby and Ryan, played by Ian Bowen. They were at Billy Bob's, and then they just kind of faded off into the distance. Well, rumor is, according to Ian, who now, by the way, is on Lioness, another Taylor Sheridan show, he is hinting that possibly Abby and Ryan could come back on another show filmed here in DFW, Dutton Ranch.
0: Ooh, okay.
1: How interesting would that be to see where Abby and Ryan are? Did they break up? Are they married? Who knows?
0: I'm going to make a prediction that I don't know.
1: Yes.
0: If they're back on the show together, I think it's because they are together.
1: Mm-hmm.
0: Right?
1: And would Lainey want to do this, do you think?
0: Of course she would.
1: Okay.
0: She had so much fun doing that.
1: Yep.
0: Look, she said anytime Taylor Sheridan calls, she says yes before he even asks.
1: Yeah, does anyone tell Taylor Sheridan no?
0: No.
1: They don't.
0: They don't.
1: It should be fun to watch. We're here, and we want you to be here. We're packing a million meals with our friends at Kroger. We're at Gilly's Dallas. Don't worry about going to the website. Just come on up. Walk on up. I-30 and Lamar with Texas Country, 99.5 The Wolf.
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7: In Fort Worth on eastbound 30 near Bridgewood Drive, an accident blocks the right lane and traffic is stop and go from Woodhaven Boulevard. There's just under a 5-minute delay. In Irving, still dealing with a wreck on eastbound 183 near Carla Road. The right lane's blocked and traffic is stop and go from Story. There's a 5-minute delay getting through there. I'm Junior Caruso on 99.5 The Wolf.
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0: Texas Country 99.5. The Wolf. It is a Wake Up with the Wolf show with Tara and Ryan. We are live at Kroger Community Day at Gillies, Dallas. Look, here's the deal. Anytime today, you can walk up and volunteer if you didn't get registered. They're going to pack a million meals for our neighbors. Oh, hello, Biscuit the Bulldog is here. Hi, honey.
1: From the Allen Americans.
0: And Vicky Ochoa from Wolf Nights is here as well. It's just a really great opportunity to come out and volunteer and give back to our community.
1: Paige Ellenberger just showed up from Fox 4.
0: Yes, she did.
1: Hey, Paige. This is fantastic. You can walk up and volunteer, as Terry's been saying here. And Paige Ellenberger and Biscuit the Bulldog just had a big full-on hug there. Yeah, it's fantastic. We're helping neighbors, and Texans helping Texans here, and that's why Vicky's here and why everyone's here. Let's talk about what's going on around town here, shall we?
0: Okay, so let's talk about this. Billy Bob's, Gretchen Wilson's there tonight, and Josh Ward is there tomorrow night, so you can get all your country music
1: on. Nice.
0: And then this is something a little unique. I always try to find that unique thing. Good morning, Vicky, by the way.
2: Good morning. I'm waiting to hear what this unique event is.
0: IKEA will host their first ever meatball barbecue.
1: Meatball barbecue
0: in Frisco tomorrow. It's going to feature an indoor buffet with their famous meatballs, and then they have new ones. Uh-huh. Ryan, I cannot wait for you to try these on Try It Out Tuesday.
1: All right.
0: I know Biscuit the Bulldog would like them. IKEA now has fish balls.
1: You want me to try fish balls?
0: I do want you to try fish balls. Now, before you think, OMG, it's not something saucy. It's like fish sticks, but they're in ball form because it's IKEA.
1: Okay.
0: And it's a meatball barbecue. You can't have fish sticks at a ball barbecue. You have to have balls.
1: They said the first, I'm going to just cruise on past that. The first session starts at 11:30 a.m.
0: with
1: a meatball barbecue at the IKEA in Frisco. Very interesting. Okay.
0: All right, Ryan, very proud of you for making it through that, Ryan.
2: I want to see Ryan eat these fish balls, too.
0: He's going to eat the fish balls, Vicky. I promise you.
2: Please go live on Facebook.
1: I would expect nothing less from Vicky to want to see me do that. Margaritaville night is at Globe Life Field tomorrow night. And they're going to have kinds of things they're giving away. It's one of those theme nights they do.
0: I've never had a margarita at the Ranger game. I didn't even know that's a thing.
2: Well, what?
1: Oh, you could have a margarita and enjoy Margaritaville night as well. You could do it all in one. But this is something that, you know, we love doing. It's Texans Helping Texans. It's the Pack a Million Meals event here. One in six households in Texas are facing hunger. These are your neighbors right down the street.
0: They are.
1: Really are. And one in four children face this as well. So definitely check it out. Mealpack.org is the website. And come on down here. Gillies, Dallas, I-30 Lamar. It's Texas Country 99.5 The Wolf. Coming up, it's Ryan's court retrial. And Tom from Mansfield is fed up with his girlfriend's loud, out-of-control dog, he says. So much so that he cut way back on hanging out with his girlfriend over it. Is he wrong for wanting to dump her over this, though?
0: Good gracious.
1: Yeah, we're going to get into this next in court, 9:10 here on 99.5 The Wolf.
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5: In Dallas, northbound 35 at Wycliffe, a disabled semi is blocking the center lane. Traffic is moving slow from 30. There's a 5 to 6 minute delay. And then in 40, there's road work on westbound Highway 80 at Clements. The left lane's closed. Traffic's moving slow from Pinson. There's a 2 to 3 minute delay there. I'm Junior Caruso on 99.5 The Wolf.
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1: I kind of think I would like to say that I would be kind of the strict dad. 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
1: This is Fox 4 meteorologist Allie Toriano. Expect plenty of sunshine today with highs near 100. Tonight, low chance for showers and storms, lows down near 80. And as we go through the weekend, very low rain chance, about 10%, with highs in the upper 90s, close to the century mark. I'm Fox 4's meteorologist, Allie Toriano, on 99.5 The Wolf.
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0: 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Good morning, y'all. It's a Wake Up with the Wolf show with Tara and Ryan live at Gillies, Dallas. It's Kroger Community Day. We're packing a million meals to feed our neighbors.
1: Come on down. Take part. Okay, coming up, it's Ryan's Court. Tom from Mansfield says he's fed up with his girlfriend's loud, out-of-control dog, so much so that he has cut way back on hanging out with his girlfriend. Is he wrong for wanting to dump her over this? We'll take it up in court. Two songs away. 99.5 The Wolf.

0: 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The Wolf, it is the Wake Up with the Wolf show with Tara and Ryan.
1: It's time now for Ryan's Court. All right, Tom checking in this morning from Mansfield. He says, guys, Tara and Ryan, I need you to help me settle this. So I've been dating a woman. We're going to call her Paige. And for 3 years, we've been dating. I honestly think she's the most amazing woman ever. She's kind. She's super funny. Aww. She's the type of person you hope you meet. Well, after everything I've been through, I feel lucky to have found her. But there's just one problem. It's her dog, Princess. And before anyone says I'm a monster, I know she's a little dog. I know she's cute, but she is out of control. Every sound she hears, every person she sees, every leaf blowing across the yard, Princess loses her mind. The barking is high-pitched, it's nonstop, and honestly, it drives me crazy. When I come over, I can't relax. We can't have a conversation without interruptions. Am I wrong for wanting to end things with this woman because I cannot handle her dog?
2: I think if she's listening, she needs to go ahead and kick him to the curb because if he's no good with the dogs, he's certainly not going to be no good with kids.
0: Oh, amen. Case closed,
1: really?
0: Your
1: Honor.
2: Judge, listen, if you can't get along with the dogs, how are you going to take care of a kid?
1: Well, I mean, the dog can go bye-bye, right?
2: Are you going to throw a kid out? Come on.
1: But the dog is not a kid, though.
0: The dog is her kid. Wait a minute. Ryan Fox.
1: No.
2: I'm the proud daddy of two German Shepherds.
0: Ryan, if you are in this scenario, you're going to get rid of your dog to keep your man. Dog can be trained. Put it in a class. You're just going to get rid of the dog. Oh, boy, don't tell Riley.
1: The least he could do is ask if she would be okay parting with the dog. The dog's out of control.
2: No, he's out of control.
1: Is he wrong for wanting to dump his girlfriend, Paige, over this?
3: Oh, I think that she should keep her dog and get rid of the man.
1: Keep the dog.
0: Look, I don't think she needs to get rid of her man. I just think that maybe he goes in and goes, you know what, babe? I love you so much. Yeah. I would like to bond with Princess. So would it be okay with you if Princess and I took kind of like a little obedience class? I mean, give the dog a chance to learn something first before you just throw her to field judge.
1: Take a little trip with Princess and then somehow she comes up missing.
3: I have a shih tzu that I've had for 15 years before I met my husband.
1: Yeah.
3: And if I would have met him and he would have said, it's me or the dog, I would have said, bye.
1: All right, Ryan's Court, how do you think I should rule on this?
4: I say he lets her go.
1: He lets her go.
0: Dump her.
4: If it's that annoying, how in the world could he ever be comfortable? I've been around something like that, and one time even a bird that chirped constantly. It's insane.
1: And we've all lived in neighborhoods, let's be honest, where there's that one dog down the street that will bark at everything, and you're just trying to relax at your house.
4: Yep. Okay. No way. He needs to cut and run.
1: Finally, some jurors making sense here. Ryan's Court, what do you say?
5: Let's say, Judge Ryan, that she wants to get rid of the dog, and 2 weeks later they break up. I would be throat-punching him and that
0: Wow.
1: Or maybe they live happily ever after, right? Because the dog is gone.
6: Judge Ryan Fox, you're so grounded.
1: Why?
6: Dogs come first. Dogs come first.
1: So I'm going to rule for Tom and against Little Princess's owner, Paige, this morning.
0: Really?
1: If you're not going to train the dog, honey, love may be blind, but it shouldn't have to wear earplugs. If that little yapper's running the house, I'll be headed out the door too, Tara. Case closed.
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1: When I complete a recording, normally the first place I listen to it is just on my iPhone, believe it or not. 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
2: You can win one of the daily keys. 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

0: Zacky Top on Texas Country 99.5 The Wolf. It is a Wake Up with the Wolf show with Tara and Ryan.
1: Good morning, boy, to Texas town we love. Thank you so much for waking up with the Wolf.
0: We are live at Gillies Dallas for Kroger Community Day. Very excited to be out here. We're going to pack a million meals to feed our neighbors. And John, the director of corporate affairs for Kroger. It sounds fancy, but he's our dear friend.
1: Yep.
0: And we are so blessed that you invited us to be out here today. And let's just talk about what Kroger and all these Texans are going to be doing today for our neighbors.
2: Yeah, well, we're so grateful to the Wolf for sharing this event and being a part of it with us because it's a big deal. Hunger's a big deal in Texas. We've been hearing you talk about this for weeks now. The number of people in Texas that are struggling with food insecurity, it's staggering.
0: And I don't think people realize, we're talking about people who live four doors down from you that you don't realize it. It is your kids' friends you don't know. I mean, it's not like some abstract person out in another city. We're talking about our neighbors.
1: And when you think of it, one in four kids battling hunger here in Texas, and Texas has the highest food insecurity in the nation.
2: Yeah. One in six households in Texas. So these are our neighbors.
0: Yeah.
2: You know, so we want to do something. Kroger is doing something about it. Zero hunger, zero waste. That's our impact plan. So we want to make sure that we are feeding people when they need it the most. And so we work with our food bank partners to make sure that they have access to this food so that they can get it into the hands.
1: Yes, it's going to all the local food banks.
2: Exactly.
1: Yeah.
0: So really, basically, if you've never done this before, you line up with either the people that you come with, or you could do it by yourself. I do this kind of stuff all the time. And they tell you what to do, and you just go person by person by person. At the end of the table, a meal is packed. Boom. Person by person by person, a meal is packed. Boom. And I'm not kidding you. And it's okay that it really literally will make your whole day to make this kind of difference. It's fun. You could do it with your kids. If you're under 18, just make sure a parent brings you. But we are here today, and we want you to be here today. Mealpack.org for all the details and the volunteer shifts.
1: By the way, if you need to get some community service hours in at school.
0: Before the school year's even started, you've got your community service hours? Hello?
1: They've got a QR code here. You scan that, boom, you're set and you're good to go.
0: Every parent is dragging their kids out of bed right now.
2: And bring them down because we still have room. We can still take walk-in registrations, and we...
1: Cool.
2: Many hands make for light work, so come on down and help us out. We're at Gillies today.
1: Awesome. Thank you again, John, for having us out. Mealpack.org. 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
1: I write very visually. My idea of country music is always about the pictures it paints for you. I don't like songs that don't give me images in my mind. You think about great pop songs that you love. Sometimes you don't always know what they mean, but there's some great words in there. Hotel California is a good example. I don't know totally what that's about, but, you know, on a dark desert highway, you know, it's just, you see everything they're saying.
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0: Christian McGraw, Texas Country 99.5, The Wolf. Happy Friday, kids. You know, Friday makes everything just a little bit better, doesn't it? You know, all this weekend on your Wolf, we're going to have a bunch of chances for you. See Megan Maroney's big sold-out concert at the AAC. She's in town on the 14th. That'll be a big Friday night. And all you got to do is do what you're doing right now. Listen, yeah, just keep the Wolf close by all weekend. Yeah, be listening while you're in the truck or put us on your phone. 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

0: Country star Kane Brown talks about his buddy, Chris Young.
1: Yeah, that was one of the things, like, before, you know, anybody even really knew who I was. You know, I just kept covering his songs, and I wanted him to notice me so bad. And the first time I met him, I met his mom as well. And I remember her telling me, like, yeah, we knew about you before, you know, anybody else. Because somebody hit him up whenever I put Getting You Home on YouTube. And she listened to it and then showed Chris. Now just getting to write with him whenever, and just, it's surreal.

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1: 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It's final. 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

0: Riley Green at Texas Country 99.5. The Wolf Smokey's hanging out with you. 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
1: There's a certain amount of I've already accomplished way more than I ever thought I would. So there's a peace of mind in that. Even if I never have another hit, I can go tour and, you know, I can make a living.
0: Oh, if you're out making your living on a Friday, we appreciate you letting us work alongside you today. I got a chance for you to fly away to Vegas. See Tim McGraw. He'll be making a living, working hard at Caesar's Palace. You could be there, too. Yeah, your shot at that's at 11:10 on The Wolf.
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0: 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Why?
1: All My Friends Say had just came out, and I got to open for Brooks and Dunn in Pittsburgh. The fact that I can reciprocate and pay it forward to some of these new acts is pretty special stuff.

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1: Obviously, when you get nominated for awards, it's nice when you win them. But at the same time, I don't ever think about trying to win an award, and I always have to put that out there. 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

hanging out in Denton, are you? Texas town that we love. Love the square there in Denton, especially that ice cream place. 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

0: Brantley Gilbert, Texas Country, 99.5 The Wolf. It's Smokey Rivers pushing Friday along for you. Remember, all this weekend, got a lot of chances for you to see Megan Maroney's sold-out concert for free. We'll tell you about that in just a second or two. Right now, though, we got this really great trip to Vegas for you and a buddy to see Tim McGraw live and in living color. Got airfare for you, a couple of nights, hotel at the fabulous Flamingo, and terrific seats for you to see Tim McGraw at Caesar's Palace. Plus, you'll meet him, too. Yes, you'll meet Tim McGraw. All you have to do is text our national keyword, which is SUN. That's S-U-N, SUN. Text that to 95819. 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
1: 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What is this place? And the same with me. You know, I go to L.A., and it's like, what is this place? Like, how do I fit in here? And I would still feel that way if she wasn't there, you know, and I think the same thing with her when she comes to Oklahoma. It's just, that's what completes the journey for us, is it's just as long as we're together, it really doesn't matter.
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1: I'm very happy to be the first woman to have a bar on Broadway. And my friend and designer, Farrah Queen from Oklahoma, came and helped me put my stamp on this place because I really wanted to make sure that it had some girl vibes and obviously a rhinestone saddle because everyone needs one of those. But I definitely have seen since I've been going down there, all the girls doing exactly what I was hoping they would do, which was come there and party and have a place to feel safe and happy and really go honky-tonking.
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3: It's 99 or 100, but we will all feel above 100 degrees with that slight added humidity. A couple storms will be possible late tonight, especially for areas to the east and to the north. 99 or 100 again tomorrow afternoon as we stay in the upper 90s Sunday and Monday. I'm Fox 4 meteorologist Kylie Capps on 99.5 The Wolf.
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0: Hello.
1: Yes, I love your music.
0: Well, thank you. I appreciate that. Can you tell I've been practicing?

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1: It rolls on with your chance to win a brand new Toyota 4Runner worth like 50 grand from Freeman Toyota in Hearst. 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

0: Hey, y'all, it's Taryn Ryan from the Wake Up with the Wolf show. It is one of the biggest shows of the year. The Wolf is bringing Ella Langley to Fort Worth next week. You want to go?
1: The show's sold out, but never fear. 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

0: Scart.
1: His friends in low places, too. The Texas Country, 99.5. The Wolf, it's Smoky Rivers. It's not a hot Texas Friday. It's like 100 all weekend long. 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
1: Our influences kind of run the gamut. There's a lot of us in the band, and we listen to all kinds of different stuff. So there's everything from country, you know, Alabama, to Motown. Trevor grew up in Detroit, so he had a lot of that. So there's a lot of pop, a lot of rock. I think Brad was a big Guns N' Roses fan. It runs the gamut, and I think you can kind of see that when you come see our show and hear our whole, like, body of work and all our songs. We cover all the bases, I think.

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The Wolf. Spending your Friday in Allen, Texas. That's a Texas town that we love. Lots happening in Allen. Thanks for spending your day with us at 99.5. The Wolf and Terry Clark.

0: There he is, John Michael Montgomery, Texas Country, 99.5. The Wolf Smoky Show rolling on Friday. You are a sports card collector. You probably know about this deal. Out there somewhere right now is a one-of-a-kind numbered rookie debut patch autographed card of Cooper Flagg from the Mavericks. Just floating around out there somewhere. And the Mavericks want that card really, really bad. If you happen to have it, the Mavericks will trade you for season tickets, a worn Cooper Flagg autographed jersey, a post-game photo with Cooper, a private photo op with the Rookie of the Year trophy, a VIP tour of the Mavs facility, practice facility, and a private basketball experience with up to 9 of your friends at the American Airlines Center. Plus, they'll toss in a trip to Boston to see the Mavs play, airfare, hotel, game tickets. All that for that autographed card of Cooper Flagg's that's out there somewhere. Man, that's more than Nico got for trading Luka away.
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1: I would really love to do a duet with Brothers Osborne. I think TJ Osborne has one of the greatest tones of all time in country music. I just would love to collaborate with him. So if you all are listening...

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1: It's 99 or 100, but we will all feel above 100 degrees with that slight added humidity. A couple storms will be possible late tonight, especially for areas to the east and to the north. 99 or 100 again tomorrow afternoon as we stay in the upper 90s Sunday and Monday. I'm Fox 4 meteorologist Kylie Capps on 99.5 The Wolf.
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2: Ah, sitting in the Wolf Music Vault, digging around for something different to play for you. 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In fact, it's still his best-selling album. Had a bunch of hits, Anymore, The Whiskey Ain't Working, Nothing Short of Dying, and this one, which is probably his signature song, Here's a Quarter. 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

Here's Corner. Travis Trent, Smokey Skelty pleasure for today. 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

0: Hey, y'all, it's Taryn Ryan from the Wake Up with the Wolf show. It is one of the biggest shows of the year. The Wolf is bringing Ella Langley to Fort Worth next week. You want to go?
1: The show's sold out, but never fear. We've got all your free last chance tickets starting 8:30 Monday morning when you wake up with the Wolf.

0: 14th, you'll find her at the American Airlines Center. Be a great Friday night. Keep the wolf close by all this weekend. We'll have a lot of chances for you to win your way in. In fact, I'm going to send someone to go see that Megan show right now. 888-787-1995 is the number. If you are number 9, look what I got for you. A couple of terrific Wolf seats to see Megan Maroney. It's sold out, but not for you. From the Wolf.
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13: 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I decided to leave Boone, and I had just recently dropped out with 21 hours left to pursue music. And my parents have always been very supportive, and they don't make a ton of money. So they were like, you know, we obviously fully support, you know, you going out to Nashville and chasing your dream. But we also don't have the ability to kind of catch you if you fall.

0: think you can really tell a lot about a mix and the song if you can hear it on that tiny little speaker, and if it jumps out at you, that's usually the first place I listen to it. And I know that's weird, but I feel like if you can make something sound incredible on that little tiny speaker, then you've really done something.
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0: What do you suppose the first thing country star Blake Shelton does after he records a song?
1: When I complete a recording, normally the first place I listen to it is just on my iPhone, believe it or not.

0: Luke Bryan is featuring new acts on his tour this year. Why?
1: All My Friends Say had just came out, and I got to open for Brooks and Dunn in Pittsburgh. The fact that I can reciprocate and pay it forward to some of these new acts is pretty special stuff.

0: To Dallas we go. 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She's a Wolf winner.
1: Really?
0: You did it. You won.
1: Oh, my God. 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
0: You did all the hard work.
1: Oh, my God. I've been trying for a week.
0: I know you have. I've been watching. You've just been working up a sweat trying to get these tickets, but now they're yours.
1: Oh, my God. Thank you so much.
0: Who are you going to take with you, Emily?
1: I'm going to take my boyfriend with me.
0: Another chance to win your way into the sold-out Megan Maroney shows coming up 4:40 on The Wolf.
1: Oh!

0: 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It's a Texas town that we love. Hello, the Colony. Have a great Friday from 99.5 The Wolf.
1: He works way too much for way too little. 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

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I'm going to tell you how you can see the Cowboys practice their moves for free.

95 The Wolf. 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

0: Faith Hill, Texas Country, 99.5. The Wolf Smokey, rolling you into another fun Texas weekend around here all this weekend. See the sold-out Mega Moroney concert for free. Just listen and get ready to text in and win. We'll have a lot of chances for you to do that. All starts today after 6. Well, our Cowboys having a pretty solid training camp out in Oxnard, California, but pretty soon they're going to be coming back home. Have a couple of days of practice in Frisco. You'll be able to watch them get ready for the new season for free at the Star. Yeah, Tuesday and Wednesday, the 25th and 26th. The Cowboys are going to be holding open practice at the Star. That'll be from 6 to 8 p.m. each of those nights. And you'll be able to watch them for free. Plus, on Tuesday evening, that's the 25th, at 5:30, there's going to be a special opening ceremony that'll feature the Cowboys cheerleaders and Jerry. Jerry giving a special address, like the one from last year. Can't wait.
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7: 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And then it kind of has its own life, and you go out to play a show and people are singing it back to you. There's nothing like that. It's impossible to describe other than it's just perfect and it's amazing.

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1: A lot of people wonder sometimes. I've had people ask me, like, how did you pick who to sing what? And we just let them kind of pick their song. And everybody landed on a different one, which was There was nobody fighting over the same song. It was pretty cool.

0: What do you suppose the first thing country star Blake Shelton does after he records a song?
1: 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I think you can really tell a lot about a mix and the song if you can hear it on that tiny little speaker, and if it jumps out at you, that's usually the first place I listen to it. And I know that's weird, but I feel like if you can make something sound incredible on that little tiny speaker, then you've really done something.

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0: Morgan on the Wolf, and Carrie is in Carrollton. You want to help me with my dad joke?
1: Sure.
0: So I went to a beekeeper to get 12 bees. 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He says, nah, that's a freebie.
1: That's pretty good.

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1: Well, you look like you could use a brand new Toyota 4Runner. 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Here's this hour's keyword. It's GRIP. G-R-I-P. 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

0: Hey, y'all, it's Taryn Ryan from the Wake Up with the Wolf show. It is one of the biggest shows of the year. The Wolf is bringing Ella Langley to Fort Worth next week. You want to go?
1: The show sold out, but never fear. 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

0: Luke Combs in his fast car, listening to Texas Country, 99.5. Oh, well, the Smoky Rivers. Running headlong into a Texas weekend that is packed with chances for you to see Megan Maroney's sold-out concert at the AAC for free. She'll be in town on the 14th. That'll be a fun Friday. We're going to do our best this weekend to get you and a buddy in for free. Just listen and win. And tomorrow, I would love to see you. I'm traveling to Kauffman. I got a brand new Lowe's store there on Kings Fork Parkway. It's just south of 175. I'll be there tomorrow. Loaded down with all sorts of giveaways. The store, I have all sorts of specials going on. And we'll be there from noon until 2, talking about the in-store deals. And just, I'd love to say hi to you in Kauffman. Yeah, the brand new Lowe's. Come out and say hi.
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0: Country star Keith Urban reminds us all, work and no play is pretty dull.
1: I always liken it to being in a sandbox and just like calling a bunch of friends over and we're just going to make some stuff and see what happens. And the thing I keep being reminded of is that it's called playing music. And I think a lot of the times we all forget that because it's a job as well, but it's like it's playing. It's the first word is playing guitar, playing the drums, playing music, playing. It's meant to have a playfulness quality about it.

0: Well, hanging out in Corsicana. That's a Texas town that we love. 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
1: Really?
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0: song, just a work of art, isn't it? Mm-hmm. Gosh, I love that thing. Tim McGraw, everywhere on Texas Country, 99.5, The Wolf and Smokey Rivers. Pushing Friday along for you. Remember, all this weekend on your Wolf, a lot of chances for you to see Megan Maroney's sold-out concert for free. And this weekend on your Wolf, we'll get you in. But right now, how about a fun trip to Vegas for you and a buddy? See Tim McGraw live and in living color. We got the airfare for you, a couple of nights hotel stay at the fabulous Flamingo Hotel. And terrific seats to see Tim McGraw at Caesar's Palace. Plus, you'll meet Tim, too. Did you hear me? You can meet the man. Just text the national keyword traffic. That's T-R-A-F-F-I-C. Traffic. All right, you want to text traffic to 95819, and that'll give you a chance to win the trip from the Wolf.
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5: They sing every word to every song, not just singles, you know, album cuts. And it's just a feeling of, wow, this is why I do this in the first place. I mean, it takes you back to the first time that you're on stage for four people singing over beer bottles. But then you're like, wow, I've come to this, and people really know me and know my music, and I don't know. It just sometimes overwhelms me.

0: Country star Kane Brown talks about his buddy, Chris Young.
1: Yeah, that was one of the things, like, before, you know, anybody even really knew who I was. You know, I just kept covering his songs, and I wanted him to notice me so bad. And the first time I met him, I met his mom as well. And I remember her telling me, like, yeah, we knew about you before, you know, anybody else. Because somebody hit him up whenever I put Getting You Home on YouTube. And she listened to it and then showed Chris. Now just getting the right one and whatever, and just, it's surreal.
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0: Hey, y'all, it's Taryn Ryan from the Wake Up with the Wolf show. It is one of the biggest shows of the year. The Wolf is bringing Ella Langley to Fort Worth next week. You want to go?
1: The show's sold out, but never fear. 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We could

0: Cash, Texas Country, 99.5. The Wolf in your hometown home today. We appreciate you listening. Smokey here, getting ready actually to pack things up. Mel Michaels in for Jason Pullman coming up next. But before I go, I'm going to make somebody happy here. Get you in to see the Ringling Brothers Barnum and Bailey Circus coming to Dickey's Arena. I got four passes for some free fun for you right now. 888-787-1995 is my number. You dial that. If you're number nine, you're a winner on the Wolf.
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1: 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I love being able to take a song and touching somebody's life with it. 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

The Chicks of Texas Country, 99.5. The Wolf Smokies out of here. Mel Michaels in for Jason Pullman next. Hello, Lancaster. This is a Texas town that we love. Happy Friday to you, Lancaster. Thanks for spending your day with 99.5. The Wolf and Jason Aldean.

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Hey, it's Mel, and for Jason, oh my goodness, best day ever. I've got a couple chances at making Maroney tickets for you. Let's see, hourly keyword starting at 3:30 for that 4Runner.

0: Texas Country, 99.5 The Wolf. Hey, it's Mel and for Jason, and I've got to say a big happy birthday to a Dallas-Fort Worth boy. His name is Kyler Murray. Yes, you heard of him. He's born in Bedford, right here in the Mid-Cities. Went to Allen High School and then, of course, played for A&M and then OU, won the 2018 Heisman Award. And now he is the Vikings quarterback. Kyler Murray, our local boy, done very, very good. But he is turning 29 today. And the cool part of the story is, you know, usually you get stuff when it's your birthday. But I guess if you're Kyler Murray, you're ready to give back. Because for his 29th birthday, he's given $29,000 to Dallas ISD. Way to go, Kyler Murray.
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0: Country star Matthew Ramsey of Old Dominion runs down their influences.
1: Our influences kind of run the gamut. There's a lot of us in the band, and we listen to all kinds of different stuff. So there's everything from country, you know, Alabama, to Motown. Trevor grew up in Detroit, so he had a lot of that. So there's a lot of pop, a lot of rock. I think Brad was a big Guns N' Roses fan. It runs the gamut, and I think you can kind of see that when you come see our show and hear our whole, like, body of work and all our songs. We cover all the bases, I think.

0: Country star Keith Urban reminds us all, work and no play is pretty dull.
1: I always liken it to being in a sandbox and just like calling a bunch of friends over and just going to make some stuff and see what happens. And the thing I keep being reminded of is that it's called playing music. And I think a lot of the times we all forget that because it's a job as well, but it's like it's playing. It's the first word is playing guitar, playing the drums, playing music, playing. It's meant to have a playfulness quality about it.
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0: 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Hey, it's Mel and for Jason.
1: Is this the right number to call whenever y'all tell the call for the...
0: Megan Maroney. Yes, ma'am. This is it. Next hour. Now, what phone number did you call? Tell us.
1: 888-787-1995.
0: Bang. That's it.
1: Okay. Thank you. I know y'all haven't announced it yet, but I was just getting ready.
0: I appreciate the enthusiasm. Okay, everybody, take your dialing finger, point and flex and point and flex and point. Okay, we're ready.
1: Thank you.

0: y'all. It's Tara and Ryan from the Wake Up with the Wolf show. It is one of the biggest shows of the year. The Wolf is bringing Ella Langley to Fort Worth next week. You want to go?
1: The show sold out, but never fear. We've got all your free last chance tickets starting 8:30 Monday morning when you wake up with the Wolf.

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1: You have waited long enough, my friend. 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You could win one of those daily keys that just might start that beautiful new 4Runner. 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More chances to win. I've got another one next hour. 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

0: And the myth, the legend, Smoky Rivers will be in your hood tomorrow afternoon from noon to 2. 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
15: 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It's impossible to describe other than it's just perfect and it's amazing.
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6: 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And the thing I keep being reminded of is that it's called playing music. And I think a lot of the times we all forget that because it's a job as well, but it's like it's playing. It's the first word is playing guitar, playing the drums, playing music, playing. It's meant to have a playfulness quality about it.

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1: During the Houston Rodeo, it sold out 73,000 people. 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We finally do it. Second song, I slipped down to a knee, pop right back up, never missed a beat.
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3: Fox 4 meteorologist Kylie Capps. Our Friday evening forecast will feature mostly clear to partly cloudy skies with low storm chances, especially for areas along the Red River and points to the north and east. Coverage about 20%. That'll continue into the nighttime hours and even through the first part of the day tomorrow. A couple more isolated showers and rumbles will be possible tomorrow afternoon for about 10 to 20% of us. Tonight we'll feature temperatures falling back to about 80 degrees by sunrise tomorrow. We top out around 99 or 100 kicking off the weekend. I'm Fox 4 meteorologist Kylie Capps on 99.5 The Wolf.
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lady of the weekend is Megan Maroney. We've got tickets to see her later this hour. But right now, I have to say hello to Joshua. Thanks for being a Texas town we love. We always appreciate you listening to Texas Country. It's 99.5 The Wolf. Thanks, Joshua.

new reality show filmed right here in North Texas is about to premiere. And you can meet the stars this weekend. Let's talk about it in two songs. Texas Country, 99.5 The Wolf. Texas Country, kind of TV country, like movie country now.

0: Happy Friday, Texas Country, 99.5 The Wolf. Hey, it's Mel and for Jason, and I thought this was a cool story and a cool opportunity for you. You see, a pair of Duck Dynasty stars are hosting a new North Texas watch party for a new show. It's Jep and Jessica Robertson. They have a new lifestyle series called Jep and Jess Beyond the Bayou. They're trading in Louisiana for Texas. I mean, can you blame them? They're going to develop a property at Comanche Moon Ranch in Mingus. The show premieres next week, but the watch party this weekend is free to attend. It includes a screening of the show, so you could watch it first and have the opportunity to meet the Robertsons. The party is at Marty B's. They're on 407 in Bartonville, so go hang out Sunday afternoon from 6 to 8. Meet the Robertsons and get to see their new show. 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
1: Imagine your Lone Star road trip from DFW traffic to the wide open West Texas plains, to the beaches of South Padre. 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
4: It looks like a 10-minute delay right now in Dallas on southbound 35E. That's between 183 and Highline Drive. Also, look out for some slow traffic on eastbound 30. That's going to be over between Sylvan Avenue and 75 Central Expressway. An accident blocking the right lane right now on eastbound 635 Express. That's going to be at Park Central Drive, causing a 15-minute traffic delay. I'm Carson Parnell on 99.5 The Wolf.
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12: Thomas Rhett talks about when his girls start dating.
13: I kind of think, I would like to say that I would be kind of the strict dad. Just kind of like, ain't home by 10, we have some problems. But I was also that idiot kid who dropped somebody off 5 minutes late, 10 minutes late, an hour late, and I knew there'd be repercussions.
14: A better life with Dr. Sanjay Gupta.
15: Now seems as good a time as any to remind you, you don't always have to take healthy habits to the extreme. Not only are you unlikely to stick with something that's difficult, even if you can keep it up, it's probably going to be to the detriment of something else. And chances are that something else is more important. So if you're on a quest to improve your health, I promise the basics are going to take you much further. I'm talking about diet, try and be as plant-based as possible, exercise, meaning multiple rounds of cardio and strength training, and sleep. For most people, 7 to 9 hours a night. I'd like to think of these things as sort of a three-legged stool, right? If you're not doing any one of them, it's really hard to keep balanced with the others. The key here is you don't have to strive for perfection. Doing anything is going to be better than nothing. I'm Dr. Sanjay Gupta, helping you live a better life.
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0: Country star Kane Brown talks about his buddy, Chris Young.
1: 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You know, I just kept covering his songs, and I wanted him to notice me so bad. And the first time I met him, I met his mom as well. And I remember her telling me, like, yeah, we knew about you before, you know, anybody else. Because somebody hit him up whenever I put Getting You Home on YouTube. And she listened to it and then showed Chris. Now just getting to write one and whenever, and just, it's surreal.
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1: Yes, I was just calling for the Megan Maroney tickets.
0: Yes, ma'am. I got those on the way at 4:40. And in the meantime, welcome another Forerunner Summer keyword so you can win the card. Don't go anywhere.
1: Oh, okay, perfect. Thank you.

0: Hey, y'all, it's Taryn Ryan from the Wake Up with the Wolf show. It is one of the biggest shows of the year. The Wolf is bringing Ella Langley to Fort Worth next week. You want to go?
1: The show's sold out, but never fear. We've got all your free last chance tickets starting 8:30 Monday morning when you wake up with the Wolf.

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0: Texas Country 99.5, The Wolf. Hey, it's Mel in for Jason. Oh my goodness, you are very excited, aren't you? The phones are blowing up because, after all, Megan Maroney is a superstar and she is sold out AAC for next Friday, a week from tonight. But of course, we have got your tickets. We've got them all weekend long. So you got to spend your weekend with The Wolf. But I'm going to give away a pair of tickets right now to caller 9-888-787-1995. It is a pair of Megan Maroney tickets for you from The Wolf.
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5: Good afternoon, drivers. It looks like we have a major accident blocking the two right lanes this afternoon on southbound 35E. That's going to be at Royal Lane, causing some slow traffic from 635. Also, it looks like a 10-minute delay right now on westbound 30. That's going to be between Jim Miller Road and Haskell Avenue. And one more accident to look out for, blocking the right lane on eastbound 183. That's going to be over at Carl Road, causing a 5-minute delay. I'm Carson Parnell on 99.5 The Wolf.
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1: Fox 4 meteorologist Kylie Capps. Our Friday evening forecast will feature mostly clear to partly cloudy skies with low storm chances, especially for areas along the Red River and points to the north and east. Coverage about 20%. That'll continue into the nighttime hours and even through the first part of the day tomorrow. A couple more isolated showers and rumbles will be possible tomorrow afternoon for about 10 to 20% of us. Tonight will feature temperatures falling back to about 80 degrees by sunrise tomorrow. We top out around 99 or 100 kicking off the weekend. I'm Fox 4 meteorologist Kylie Capps on 99.5 The Wolf.
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0: We got to give away these Megan Maroney tickets. Ashley and Forney, it's you.
1: Oh, my goodness.
0: Congratulations. We got these all weekend long, so hang close to your wolf. And right now, a big shout out to Burleson, another Texas town we love. Thanks for listening, Burleson.

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Hey, it's Mel in for Jason. It's tax-free weekend. Enjoy shopping. Oh, and another big event going on. And if you want to know about fish balls, stick around. We'll talk about it in two songs.

0: will be at Billy Bob's Texas tonight. Gretchen Wilson. She's on Texas Country 99.5 The Wolf. Hey, it's Mel in for Jason Holman, and not just Gretchen Wilson at Billy Bob's. Lots of other events going on this weekend in the Metroplex. How about, I'm going to say, try to say this without laughing too much, the Meatball BQ. Meatball BQ? Yeah, at IKEA in Frisco tomorrow. It's an indoor buffet. It's featuring the company's meatballs and a brand new item, which is called the Fishball. Mm-hmm. The fishball, described as a crispy Alaskan haddock bite. So there you go, joining the meatballs as part of the indoor barbecue-themed menu. So head up to IKEA tomorrow and have a fishball for me.
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3: Good afternoon, drivers. It looks like an accident in Dallas is blocking the two right lanes on southbound 35E. That's going to be at Royal Lane, causing a 10-minute delay. Also, it looks like a 15-minute traffic delay on southbound 35E between 183 and Highline Drive. And an accident's partially blocking the on-ramp to northbound Highway 287 northwest of Fort Worth. That's going to be the on-ramp from Bonds Ranch Road, and that's causing a 20-minute delay. I'm Carson Parnell on 99.5 The Wolf.
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0: Hey, y'all, it's Taryn Ryan from the Wake Up with the Wolf show. It is one of the biggest shows of the year. The Wolf is bringing Ella Langley to Fort Worth next week. You want to go?
1: The show sold out, but never fear. We've got all your free last chance tickets starting 8:30 Monday morning when you wake up with the Wolf.

0: Country, 99.5 The Wolf. Hey, it's Mel in for Jason. And Texas A&M students will not have to hit the road to get some of America's most beloved snacks. You see, the university becomes the first in the country to partner with Buc-ee's. Buc-ee's is going to bring more than 45 of their Texas-branded most popular snacks, products, and things to three locations at the university's main campus there in College Station. So starting next week, Buc-ee's favorites like Buc-ee Nuggets, Signature Beef Jerky, snacks, and branded merchandise, too, will all be available there at the Texas A&M campus. And why, you ask, did Buc-ee's choose A&M? Well, of course, Beaver, the owner of Buc-ee's, the founder of Beaver Applin, is a good Aggie.
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5: Well, it looks like an accident on the northwest side of Fort Worth is partially blocking the on-ramp to northbound 287 from Bonds Branch Road, and that's causing a 20-minute delay. Also over in Richardson, an accident's going to be blocking the left lane as well as the HOV lane on southbound 75. That's just after Renner Road, and that's causing a 10-minute delay. Then look out for some slow traffic on southbound 35E. That's going to be a 10-minute traffic delay between Empire Central Drive and

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16: Our influences kind of run the gamut. 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So there's everything from country, you know, Alabama, to Motown. Trevor grew up in Detroit, so he had a lot of that. So there's a lot of pop, a lot of rock. I think Brad was a big Guns N' Roses fan. It runs the gamut, and I think you can kind of see that when you come see our show and hear our whole, like, body of work and all our songs. We cover all the bases, I think.

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2: They sing every word to every song, not just singles, you know, album cuts. And it's just a feeling of, wow, this is why I do this in the first place. I mean, it takes you back to the first time that you're on stage for four people singing over beer bottles. But then you're like, wow, I've come to this, and people really know me and know my music. And I don't know, it just sometimes overwhelms me.
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1: That's where Never Give Up comes from. I wasn't Brock. I wasn't Roman. I wasn't Dwayne. I was last.
0: And the biggest names in pro wrestling and beyond.
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riding the back roads, going to barbecue cook-offs, watching high school football. That's Texas. That's 99.5 The Wolf.

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are so many people moving to DFW? It's got to be the cold beer, the good times, and the great Texas country on 99.5 The Wolf.

0: be sad listening to that song. So good. Keith Urban's on Texas Country. It's 99.5 The Wolf. Hey, it's Mel and for Jason. And another thing that makes you instantly happy and not sad would be, I don't know, maybe a free trip. How about not just a free trip, but a trip to see Tim McGraw, to meet Tim McGraw. Let me back up. Let's start at the beginning. Tim McGraw returning to Sin City this fall, and we want to send you on the trip of a lifetime. We're talking round-trip flights for two-night stay at the Flamingo Las Vegas Hotel, front orchestra seats at the Coliseum at Caesar's Palace, and you will even meet Tim McGraw before the show. What you've got to do is simple. Text the national keyword Freedom, F-R-E-E-D-O-M, Freedom. Text that to 95819 right now for your chance to win and be headed to Las Vegas for Tim McGraw.
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4: Well, looks like we have an accident right now over in Louisville. That's going to be blocking the two left lanes on southbound 35E at Business Highway 121. And that's causing a 20-minute traffic backup, as well as a 5-minute delay to be aware of on southbound 35W. That's going to be between Northside Drive and Highway 121. As well as a 10-minute delay right now. That's going to be over on southbound 35E between Commonwealth Drive and Highline Drive. I'm Carson Parnell on 99.5 The Wolf.
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1: Let's do this thing. 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

0: Hey, y'all, it's Taryn Ryan from the Wake Up with the Wolf show. It is one of the biggest shows of the year. The Wolf is bringing Ella Langley to Fort Worth next week. You want to go?
1: The show's sold out, but never fear. We've got all your free last chance tickets starting 8:30 Monday morning when you wake up with the Wolf.

0: 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Hey, it's Mel filling in for Jason.
1: Hi, I'd like to wish a happy birthday to my mom.
0: Oh, okay. Tell me about your mom. Is she just amazing?
1: Well, my mom is the best, and she actually works at 99.5 The Wolf.
0: She just happy to be there, whatever they need her to do, like take out the trash, clean the toilet. She's cool with that?
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0: You know, she's probably the girl that has made so many mistakes as she's filled in for Jason Pullman that people know that we are live and local and we are all just getting through this together. But I

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6: Good evening, drivers. It looks like we have an accident to look out for over in Rockwall on westbound 30 at North John King Boulevard. That's going to be only allowing traffic to get by on the right shoulder, and that's causing stop-and-go traffic from FM 3549. Also, look out for a 10-minute delay right now in Fort Worth. That's going to be on southbound 35W between Northeast 28th Street and Highway 121. I'm Carson Parnell on 99.5 The Wolf.
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16: What are the chances you are listening to this while drinking a nice hot cup of coffee? If so, don't let me stop you. For years, we've been reporting on the health benefits of coffee, and that's not going to stop today. A new study, this one out of Harvard School of Public Health, found that coffee and tea could help lower your risk of developing dementia. People who enjoyed 1 to 3 caffeinated cups a day saw the biggest impact. In addition to the caffeine, coffee contains hundreds of bioactive compounds that can influence inflammation, glucose metabolism, vascular function, and oxidative stress. It's also possible coffee drinkers might be doing other things that keep them healthy. Eating a more balanced diet, getting plenty of exercise, sleep, not smoking, or drinking too much alcohol. And finally, staying socially active. I'm Dr. Sanjay Gupta, helping you live a better

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2: 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And I know that's weird, but I feel like if you can make something sound incredible on that little tiny speaker, then you've really done something.

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1: Thomas Rhett talks about when his girls start dating.
2: 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Just kind of like, ain't home by 10. We have some problems. But I was also that idiot kid who dropped somebody off 5 minutes late, 10 minutes late, an hour late, and I knew there'd be repercussions.

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1: I had tears everywhere and like snot everywhere because I was crying. And she walked over to me and she had her new perfume in her hand. And she said, "Honey, do you want some of my perfume?" And then she goes, "Smell my neck." And I was like, "Dolly, I have just cried for the last 20 minutes. I am afraid I'm going to snot on you."
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Country 99.5 The Wolf. Hey, it's Mel. I am headed out the door. I hope you have a great Friday night. Tyler Reese is in next. More Megan Maroney tickets up for grabs, too. That keyword next hour. And then all weekend along. And I do want to salute Red Oak before I leave, a Texas town we love. 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